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13: 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O kau ihe ni a Dan Wilson, Patrick Fabiana, mo Jashnil Naindu. 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Ma re te o tonga, kwa o Mark Ake. Okay.

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2: 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Wolves start moving in a pack formation. Using their hearing and smell super senses, the night is their perfect hunting ground.

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And before dying, I want to share these poems of my soul. My poems are soft green. My poems are also flaming crimson. My poems are like a wounded fawn seeking refuge in the forest. The last verse says, Con los pobres de la tierra. 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